Hold on, hold on. Fuck that. Fuck that shit. 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I got to start this motherfucking record over again. Wait a minute. Fuck that shit. 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I'ma play this motherfucker for y'all. Hey, y'all get some more drinks going on. I sound a whole lot better.

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How you feeling about it? What's up? Got some shade about it. What's up? You mad about it? Can't be mad at me.

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I better let him know how much I care.

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You are listening my melody now. But this melody.

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For this fucking life. And I will survive, you know? I will survive. Because of you. Because of you, bitch. And are you ready to listen to my

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Hey, are you ready to listen to my head?

I have an unbroken heart for others. For this fucking life. And I will survive, you know. I will survive. Because of you. Because of you, bitch. And are you ready to listen to my head for you?

purpose or place. 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Our great war is a spiritual war. Our great depression.